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What a lovely place the world would be. If I spoke slang to orangutans, be it

0: 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Those people who find pleasure in taking other people's things.
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Every time I come over to your house, I feel like you got another man. I'm standing on the outside, trying to get in. I got something to tell you.

Tuesday I'm off all day. Hurry up and come on weekend, so my baby can slip away. Wednesday, Thursday, Friday, I'm working hard all day.